0: Street, Connecticut, combination 367 Charlie Hotel Zulu.
1: Kind of arrival.

Kennedy in Prophetic, Connecticut. Whiskey, Echo, India, Sierra Hotel, Echo, Romeo, first name Matthew with two T's, 9/2/1991.

for some zombies. Change my call to A12 and I'll be clear. Kind of.

0: that comes back on a 2008 Ford Ranger color gray to a Wayne Gertovich One Kearney Road. It is unconfirmed insurance, -5/1, valid.
1: Roger, thank you.

0: Brown.
1: Check welfare slash an 18 in the area of Dick's Sporting Goods. There was a male party in the store earlier, described as a short Hispanic male, appeared to be having some sort of episode, pacing and swearing at himself. CSD was in the area, if you could attend them.

0: And the last name may not be correct. So.
1: You're correct, sir. I'm just not getting a 16 back. I am getting back a file 20 with a Erica Strong and no other information. -5 pound.
0: Not for he's stating he's out of Granby, Connecticut.
1: Sixteen Seymour Road, East Granby. I'm just not getting his 16 back.

dispatch to the next medic in Thompsonville to respond to Target 90 Elm Street. It's going to be for an elderly female that fell out of her car, was in the second row right by the entrance of Target. The white Toyota RAV4 possibly hit her head. Hot response.

The female that fell out of her car, second row by the entrance, a white Toyota RAV4, she possibly hit her head. Medics en route.

0: Primeira.
1: If you could fly back over to 279 George Washington Road, the earlier call, 1005, took care of the owner of the dog contacted the woman stating she would like to get the dog back, and the person who has custody of the dog currently would like to verify it is actually theirs.
0: Just go with the address one more time, please.
1: 279 George Washington Road.
0: Carter.
2: 1005 base, I'll be clearing up from here. You can send us to 490 and I'll take the call.
1: You could actually head over to the St. Albert Cemetery with 474 for Jamie Thibodeau and Elizabeth White in a verbal 6.
2: Roger.

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0: You could take a 6, Skantic Rapids Park, Powder Hollow, 29 South Maple, for loud music. Caller wants them to pack up and leave.
1: Perfect.
0: And you're all set on your 2-4, sir.

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1: 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I'll be clear, Ted. I'll be 1323.

0: before coming 22, take an AOPA in the area of King Street and exit 46, northbound on King for a white Jeep not stopping for the troop. It's going to be 472.
1: Roger.

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1: 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Any retreating?
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Well, you're by 48 northbound. 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They're a little bit shy of 48 on ramp. The car's slowing down for them. It's that white Jeep from the AOPA.

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0: I'm thanking you.
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1: 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That's going to be 540-3647 New Hampshire.

0: that comes back, negative file one valid on a 2021 Jeep Renegade, color white, to an Oliver Joseph, with a last name I cannot pronounce, out of Wentworth, New Hampshire.
1: Easy, thank you.

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1: 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The caller states they are between 8 and 5 years old.

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1: Take a 911 hang up at one of the alert stations at Esmenta College, 170 Elm. Caller says his son accidentally bumped the button. 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
0: Over. Four nine, you'll be clearing up further and I'll head that way.
1: 49, you can disregard.
0: Rudder.

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Charlie Echo, 5276C.

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1: Negative.
0: 5276, Charlie Echo. I'm showing canceled.
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1: Same time in the area. I'm going to do the same.
2: All right, clear and grounded.
1: Yeah, I'll take a pencil down as well.

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0: For you, and I can take the time. I'm right out here.

0: owned by the PD.
1: And Lock Drive, caller states she can see them from a street over, and they're quite loud.
2: Four, now do you confirm that's it out?
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2: Sure.
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0: dispatch to next medic in Thompsonville to respond for a lift assist at 25 Windsor Court for a bariatric male that needs help from the wheelchair to the bed. Cold response.
1: Medic 2.
0: Medic 2.

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1: Got it.
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0: Was Kevin the RO of that vehicle?
1: Affirmative.
0: I'll take yes, sir. See, triple I.
1: Pretty good.

0: voice calls her neighbor.
1: Probably not 7D.
0: I believe it might be 7C. I can look in the history.
2: And in about 2 minutes, I have an officer maybe in the back as a witness.
0: 2137.
3: On 10 Prospect Street. 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
4: Medic 2.
3: Medic 2.
0: To get more information.
5: Do you not copy from Elm 40?

Quiet Joe's auto body, a third-party caller, states that the 37-year-old male suffering from depression, the wife of the male sent a picture of a noose tied to the stairs, stating he was threatening to hang himself. The male is going to be Haran Vesqueem.

0: saiu.
1: She stated she was going to call us. She actually ended up calling Hartford PD, so that might be what happened.
0: Gotcha.
2: Better.

0: by myself at 5:30 or up.
1: Seven, do you have anything around back?
2: We're over here, but no answer.
1: Right.
3: He believes he drives a gray pickup, possibly a Toyota Chevy or a Toyota Corolla Champagne in color. His phone number's on the sheet. No known weapons.
0: I think we have that here.
3: Tracy's third-party caller states that he's been living at the auto body shop since living with his wife, so he should be inside. Harper just called us. She did, in fact, call them regarding you guys talking.
0: Roger. You know, check, please. And fire up for interest. It'll be Connecticut, Alpha Juliet 32154.

0: S.D. Thompsonville, to respond to Joe's Auto Body, 110 Prospect Street, officers on scene, requesting a forced entry for a party threatening to fall to about 2144.
1: Do you still need fire at 2144?
2: Back to the MS4. Maybe just start this way.
3: I'm already on Pearl Street. I'll see you in a minute.
4: The first name of the party that we're looking for.
2: Ladder 21 responding for us, that's true.
0: Ladder 2145.
5: And then Clinton and Case will be heading to 110 Prospect.
3: MS 4, you can be stationed in the area as well as Prospect.
0: Battery MS4.

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0: Castillo Romeo Alpha Mary, last name Vasquez, common spelling, 8989.
1: And the other party I was given is negative 5 prawns, valid out of 4.
2: Two from L28. Four S49.
3: Currently doing now.
2: Okay, is there a cell phone in the vehicle?
3: Cell phone and a wallet, and I am en route with it. Yes, sir.
2: 10-4.

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1: Receive that match. It's going to be him. It's going to be Haram Vasquez Valdez, 8-7-89.
0: Roger, thank you.

0: No Spanish speaking. And who were they?
1: It was a third party from a good friend. They were Spanish speaking. We have Dispatcher Sanchez on. She took the call.
2: Yeah, car 3.

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3: Thanks, one.
2: One signing off and then I have a green man.
3: Roger, you too.
0: The PD is saying negative on occupants, we're looking for people now. Okay. Car 38 is 138, Mayfield State 38. We've got one patient here with the witness vehicle all the way up in front of us. They're looking to make sure there's anybody else, but the one person here says they were alone.

Roger, just a minute.

91 Command of Windsor Locks, Engine 3. Come southbound. Just stay back from our rig. Straight after the 44 on ramp. Just provide some blocking. Early warning back there. And we're off point command. We'll take Windsor Locks engine. And one occupant. One EMS unit on scene here, and that's all the patients we have at this point.

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1: Hello, for loud music, this is going to be Jenna Dubitsky. I complain, I would like to be seen.
0: Did she sell the cell phone?
1: Jenna. 492, are you tied up with paperwork? Are you able to slide that way?
2: Yeah, if you just give me a minute, I'm just in booking. But I'll be free in a minute.
1: Free, thank you.
2: Where are you going? Phil?
1: With John Dubitsky.

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1: Take a motor vehicle complaint in the area of Highland and Nutatuck for a teen male with pink sandals going up and down the street on a moped, being extremely loud, refusing to stop.

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2: 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The 10, 6 and 15, it's going to be 25 Hazard Ave, 25 Hazard Ave, side entry slash exit door.
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0: Yeah, 25 hazard up.
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0: 28 is a 10. Can you check the area of Pearl Street? In the area of 9 New King Street, anonymous caller said a sedan, mass tags, 3 Echo Bravo Zulu 52, occupied times 5, stopped and tried to open a door on a park jeep, left seen headed north on Pearl Street.
1: Roger, and from Freshwater.

0: 49. 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
1: 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Take a 911 hang up. It's in the area of the intersection of Elm Street and Spring Garden Road. It sounded like a pocket dial. Someone screamed or shouted in the background. It sounded like the car was driving. No answer on redial.
2: Put me in the area. And do we have any history with the number?

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0: a dramatic Thompsonville for EMS assist, Bonnie Hart, 58 Foxhill Lane, 58 Foxhill Lane off of Elm Street, for a 23-year-old female experiencing difficulty breathing, 2340. Medic responding
1: 23-4. It's going to be 58 Fox Hill Lane. 58 Fox Hill Lane, across of Bradley Circle and Elm. It's for a 23-year-old female difficulty breathing.

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0: Nein.
1: Seven is in 10. 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Six in progress. 12 Bradley Circle. 12 Bradley Circle. Report of loud music and banging. We're going to be seeing that unit D-11.
2: It's a medic going out of town. Enfield. EMS assist. Mark Twain Housing, 110 South Road, 110 South Road. Apartment 12. 69-year-old female, pain in her legs, can't ambulate. 23-foot.
3: EMS 4, is that the Beach Road or the South Road side?
2: That will be the Beach Road, older building in the circle.
3: Very good, thank you, sir.
1: ...10 South Road, Mark Twain Housing. For a 69-year-old female, leg pain, unable to walk.
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And take a 6, possibly in progress, 32 Wagon Road. 32 Wagon Road, cross the Vernon and Carriage Drive. An anonymous caller stated there are people there underage drinking. When asked to clarify, she was unsure if it's actually happening right now, but reportedly it happens there all the time.

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0: 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I'll be clear east winds, going to Hartford.
1: Roger, you're clear east winds to Hartford at 0010.

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STAMBOVSKY. First name is Alan, Alan, 420, 80.

Yeah, car 38's on scene. One story apartment. Nothing shown from the exterior. Alarms are sounding. Where else might come in?

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0: Four, six, two is a 10. You take a 911 hang up. It's going to be 55 Highland Park. 55 Highland Park. No one has history with the number. However, the address itself has a history of sixes and fives.

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0: Forest 10, taken 18. 55 Highland Park. 55 Highland Park. Already called 911. Stated that there is a guy at 55 or in the area of 55 Highland that they know have a warrant. When we tried to ask more questions, he just hung up. Also mentioned the party's vehicle may be there.
1: Does any of you guys a description?
0: Party gave no description or further info.

0: Called again, provided a bit more detail. They said this party reportedly lives on the second floor of 5-5, has a Mercedes parked in the back. I guess earlier he was outside yelling. Caller hung up again when we asked for a further description.
1: Can you check and see if it's the same number from the hang up earlier?
0: It's a 911 prefix number. It should be different every time. There's no way to track it or keep track of it.
1: Right.

497. With 466 is a 10. It's 16 in progress. It's going to be 100 Elm Street. Mobile. Suspect vehicle was a black sedan. Mass tags. 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
1: Seven Delta Papa Alpha 1-3 comes back in a 99 black Accord.
0: So far, MSP among middle, please.

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1: I got these final.
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1: Medic.
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with 497 missing 10, taking 18. It's going to be 359 George Washington Road. 359 George Washington Road, cross of Grove and Hemlock. Caller stated a teen, a white male, shorts and brown hair, knocked on his door, asked to use his phone. When the caller offered to call the police, he ran off southbound on George Washington. The caller was also concerned because the team was barefoot. Let me see if needed.

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last name Mike, India, Lima, Echo, Sierra, first name Colton, Kilo, Oscar, Lima, Tango, Oscar, November, day of birth 2-3-09.

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2: Roger, where you guys are parked?
0: Negative. 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
2: So the side we're on.
0: I don't see you, so I'm going to assume you're on the wrong side. 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
0: Affirmative.
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1: 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Flying on ALS, full 1930 hours.
0: Received. Good morning, Chivas.

0: 6'10", and I'm rolling to hang up at the Chick-fil-A, 25 Hazard Ave, College Station. No emergency. He's staff over there.
1: Who's this? Is it copy?

0: 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Height both tested, hot response requested,
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0: 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She is semi-conscious. 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
1: Go ahead, sir.
0: There are 0 cartridges in attendance. Is there a few could assist, please?

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1: With number two, medic arrival to Mercy.
0: Roger to arrival 934.

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0: 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It was received at 9:35.
1: Okay, I believe Crest is over there doing training. 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You can disregard the time.
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0: Just back to next available medic. Respond to All American Assisted Living 118 Hazard Ave, 118 Hazard Ave for the 82-year-old male, fall, no PI. He does have increased weakness. Cold response has been requested at 946.
1: 96.
0: Measure 6, you're responding 946.

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0: a 6 in progress, 14 Glendale Road. 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No weapons have been seen.
1: Travis, can I confirm that?
0: Roger. 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
2: Received. Does it list an address for her?
1: Beach Road. However, I am showing a trespass in-house as of 5-12-26 on 14 Glendale for Justin.
2: 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Thank you.

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In Phoenix, that motor vehicle is just disabled BMW, blue or blackish. It's in the middle of the roadway eastbound on 190. You have it on camera.

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the 10 to get 6 in progress, 55 Highland Park, 55 Highland Park. It's a third-party caller saying that the mother's husband is refusing to leave. He's currently standing outside screaming. He is known to carry weapons.

Hatfield Fire responding to the Riverside Reptile Center located at 132 South Road. You're across of Lock and Dupree. Staff reporting that there is a power line on the perimeter of the bus parking area that is, again, it's a tree branch and described as smoking. Described to be close to the building. Your timeout is 12:10.

0: or anyone close to the Highlands?
1: Not seeing anybody on the map.
0: But if there is someone, just start headed that way. That party's got a prawn.
2: Yes, 48, I'm heading that way from Town Hall.
0: Significant 13 healing history with him and firearms.
2: Appreciate it.

0: 454 from 386.
1: Good.
0: Hey, if you remember, is this the one you sent the email on?
1: Yeah, Roger, that's him.
0: Okay.

0: That's 48. I'm pulling out of Highland Park.
1: What's he going to in his district? Oh, okay.

0: 16 is inbound.
1: Dispatcher's on.
0: Can you make a notification to Eversource? They're going to have to come out and do some tree trimming at their convenience to deal with this issue. Nothing we can do right now. I can give you a phone number when you're ready.
1: Sure, Roger. Go with it, sir.
0: Phone number 19017. It's in the same area of the issue they dealt with last night.
1: Roger that.
0: 16 will be clear also.

0: Gas station. It's going to be the Red Rogue and the Honda Civic.
1: Roger.
2: Be clear, I'll head that way.
1: Thank you, sir.

This is 48. I have one to run name, date of birth, out of mass. Phonetic, it's Alpha, Victor, India, Lima, Echo, Sierra. First name is Carmen, C-A-R-M-E-N. Date of birth is 1-8-76.

Então, você ficou aí baixo, eu não tô vendo.

0: Ok. The name or phone number.
1: Yeah, I mean, his phone number's on the phone.
0: Right, or did she give an address?

0: address of the original caller, Maria, who is calling from third party.
1: Carter, can you give me the 8 for that complainant?
0: 463-0011. We also received 2 additional hang-up 911s from another number. It's on the sheet as well, separate from that one.
1: Carter.

0: 499. If those hangups were from midnight to last night, I believe they were going to be from a 911 phone.
1: Okay, those are from a 203 phone number, 203-904-3786. Address 55 Heaven.
2: Medic 4, back in
3: 1230.

0: We do have the for our discharge completion share of every 8 days or before you start your shift, you pick up a packet. It will be in the format and month. Again, the pack for tomorrow will be at the format. So please make sure you pick up a packet so you can know what are you doing first. If you have any questions, I'm hard for dispatch. Also, as well, I know it's really hot. Make sure that you guys are staying hydrated. Make sure you're staying hydrated and cool. Hartford is clear at 12.
1: Always great.

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1: Okay.

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0: There's a running moped behind the house in the driveway.
1: Right.

0: Quebec. Active expires today, actually, on a 2004 Acura TSX color blue Carmen Avia, 55 Highland Park.
1: Roger, she's on the pony.
2: Yeah, I believe Carmen is the one that 454 was talking to.

0: S48, is there any plate on the back of that? Mercedes or white car, whatever it is?
1: Yeah, roger. Dispatch, I have one to run. It's mass plate.

0: the small way of a vehicle fire. Smoking vehicle, no flames have been seen, gray smoke. It's in front of Old Navy at the Enfield Commons Mall, 25 South Smith.
1: Dispatch to Thompson Aura, still alarm. Respond to the Commons Mall in the area of Old Navy for a report of a smoking vehicle. Multiple calls. One call said it was a vehicle. Another call said it was from the mall. Timeout 1246.
0: And go ahead with the wrench.
2: Mass Passenger 6, D Delta, P Papa, M Mike, 9-4. Mass Passenger 6, DPM, 9-4.
0: Negative, file 1. Come back in, full Honda Accord 2007, color gray. Registered to a Joe Murray with Seth Martinez at the Springfield Mass. Cancel again.
1: Roger, squad 1247.
3: Engine 41 is fine.
1: Roger, 41, 1247.

0: You can slow FD down. It appears it was just a mulch fire, no vehicle fire, and no fire out at this time.
1: Roger that. Thank you.
2: Squad 21, if you're 41, PD's on scene reporting it is a small fire. It looks like it is out.
3: Squad 21, copy. Copy, it's on respond number.

0: that clock went on there. Engine 41, you're dismissed.
1: Who is the owner of this 7 DSY plate we had you on?

0: don't have that plate, sir. Go with it.
1: Massachusetts 7 Delta Sierra Yankee 737 DSI 73.

0: Cardona.
1: Roger. Was there a Martinez on one of the plates?

0: on the 6 Delta up on like 9-4 plate. Came back as a Joe Marie, Lissette, Martinez, Ortiz out of Springfield canceled. The 07 Honda Accord. Not sure if they match it.
1: Roger, does that match the person on the file 20 that Terry Focus has?

Sierra, Whiskey, Frank, 8, Hotel, Bravo, 0, Juliet, Uniform, 2, 6, 5, 6, 0, 0. Run it in Madison and Connecticut.

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0: 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Registration expired.
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1: Got it. 109, 1006, going to be a 60s Hispanic male, short, gray, green shirt, in shorts. He's currently in the produce department.

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0: about it later.
1: For mercy, 474. 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
0: You clear off your things.
1: One, head over there.

0: Hold on to him, everybody.
1: Everybody.
0: Okay, get 196794381.
1: And ID card only.
0: Right, can you make sure both parties on the sheet, please?

0: been known to freeform that there's verbal Miranda at 1336.
1: Roger.

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1: To call back twice, no response.
0: Appreciate it.

0: for both parties here. Just looking for any other changes for any other there.
1: Sorry, a lot of background noise. For any larcenies and what?
0: Or anything else to know.
1: Roger. 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
1: You hang up, Stop and Shop Plaza.
0: Carter.

0: suspended insurance compliance as of 2023 on a 2014 Nissan Rogue Color Gray registered to a Giovanni and Roland Rosado, East Hartford, Connecticut.
1: Okay, I'll take over for that one. Six base. Prompt me on this, clear it, let us know the case, and then punch me two separate trespasses for 10 minutes.
2: R92,

0: ahead.
1: Channel 1, but then hang up at the NGO Community Federal Credit Union, 11 Cranbrook Boulevard, 11 Cranbrook. Caller was at the bank for an appointment, stated there was no emergency.
0: Got it.
1: Copy to 10.
2: Yeah, Roger.

0: is FedExville, Medic North Thompsonville, hot response number 2, Redwood Street. 2 Redwood Street, you're cross of Tanglewood and Winding Lane. 32-year-old fell, struck head, described as unresponsive. Your timeout is 1352, hot. Medic 1.
1: Heartless. 6, the 10 for the 911 hang up at Cranbrook Boulevard, 11 Cranbrook.

0: Tower 6 to base, can you reassign that 10? Still waiting at Big Y for potential larceny.
1: In the engine, protocol taker, the patient is starting to wake up.
2: We'll advise.

0: 老婆的男人。Go ahead, sir.
1: Couple corrections on that when you're free.
0: Received a few minutes.
1: Yeah,

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0: Portis. Is it a five or a fraud assess?
1: Say fraud from the bank.
0: Roger.
2: Roger 1, arrival 1401.

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1: 1 to Johnson, 1411.

dispatch to Tucson, a still alarm. Respond to State Line Plaza, 136 Elm Street, 136 Elm Street, for reported bush on fire closer to the Home Depot area, time out 1414.

0: If you can clear that out in fraction, I'll be down here on a 44W for a bit longer.
1: Roger, is 443 remaining down there or no?
0: Negative, he's headed to 22 for corrections.

0: in the area of Home Depot near a median pickup truck next to it.
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0: We'll get a small fire and extinguish. We'll be clear.
1: Received 14.3.

0: 499, then a signal 4 evading at the State Line Plaza, 136 Elm Street. There's a blue SUV leaving. It's at the light at Freshwater now. Caller states he saw a blue Nissan SUV hit a red Chevy SUV that was parked by Dollar Tree.
1: 10-4, that's Freshwater now. We're Freshwater 190.

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0: plane updated for the sheet is Bravo Tango 50048, Bravo Tango 50048, Nissan Kicks SUV, color blue.
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2: Making a work westbound on Elm on 10th and 3.
1: Working it too.

0: and we're stopped at Burger King.
1: Roger.
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1: I'm the 10 for this.
0: Disregard.
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0: 4:43, there'll be another update on the sheet of the second caller. His vehicle was the one that was hit. Here's the dollar store.
1: Sheep.

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S 5448954.

Yeah, we're moving off Elm. 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
1: Negative.
2: I don't want a 443. I have a license.

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0: I'm going to depart, but it's likely you're going to be doing some work out here after.
1: Thank you for your service.
0: Forty-four W.

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2: Take that 10 from 22.
0: Crazy, thank you.

0: 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I'll see if we can do something about it. All right.
1: 10-4. 45-19. Supervisor coming over this way. 10-4.
0: Yeah.

0: 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Have a goal.
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1: Right.
2: 10:06, take that out of time there.
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Timeout is 1459.

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1: That's 48, do you have enough for TCA?
2: Roger, 1500.
3: That's 48. We'll take a minute cold for now for one operator. I'm going to go check on the other ones.

0: dispatch to Medic 2 for the officer. You can scroll down.
1: Two. One is head dizziness from the air vac. And that's for you. I'll give you the two plates when you're ready.
0: First.
1: Bravo Yankee 71337, BY 71337.
0: Receive for second. Medic 2. The officer, there is a second party due to dizziness and head injury. Would you like a second unit or just? You're just
2: going to
0: continue hot.
2: Yeah, we can go on scene. I will figure out if it's going to be transferred to Ripple. Do we need to go hot now, you said?
0: Yes, sir. Due to dizziness from the airbags.
1: Passenger 3, D Delta, J Juliet, R Romeo, 4-4. Fast passenger 3, D, J, R, 4-4.
0: Received.

0: better.
1: Junior 52's arrival. Notify Thompsonville will be in their district.
2: Thank you.
3: Squad 21 to Sentry, copy that director in there.
0: Roger 21, 1503.
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2: Two hooks.
0: Cutter.

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1: Pursuit 1507.
2: Roger 2, 1507.
1: Engine 41, 17. Where's he?

0: 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I'll just confirm you have both cars on the sheet, correct?
1: Okay.
0: Can you just let me know who the Ford comes back to?
2: I have a NAS license, if you can ask the machine when you're ready.
1: Perfect.
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1: This is to Thompsonville for a motor vehicle accident with airbag deployment. 141 responding to the area of Shaker Road and George Washington, 10 hours 1509.

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It's just going to be, both are going to be non-transport, so when you get a second, can you hit us another tag, please? 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
2: Bradley,
0: yes, attention 52, will be clear.
2: Bradley 52, 15, 11.

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0: L29. Four 77 to 10, 91, hang up, GPS into the area of 19 Virginia Ave, so answer on callback.
1: Seven, seven, seven.

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1: Got it.
0: Shaker and George Washington, we're under control. Just waiting on the last record.
1: Receive 1542.

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Anyone seems to go.

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0: Command terminated will be clear.
2: Oh, yeah.
3: 1554.
4: 10-4. Okay, the driver stated it was a black case over there by the driver's side area. Just in case you come upon when you check this. 10-4,
3: I'm going to get out of here as soon as I get over 10-4.

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1: Ten, signing off. Have a good night.
2: You as well.

0: 190 by Katie Lane for a male party that fell off his bike and has passed out. He's since come to.
1: Dispatch 2, Mexaville Medic and Hazardville. Hot response to the air of Hazard Ave and Katie Lane. Before a male party fell off his bike, caller believes he had a heat stroke and passed out. Has come to since. Turnout is 1620.
2: Six.
1: Roger 6.

0: form, anyone?
1: No.
0: That's 1258 Brainerd Road. Caller's upset that the neighbor there has an 18-wheeler parked in their own driveway. Caller can be seen at number 56.
1: Caller?

0: So you have service to a win yet, right?
1: Drove past my turn on Willow Street, where my muffler was. I noticed it right after I passed, and there's no turnaround.
0: Nope, we'll take care of you. Take the right on Sisson, go around the block. So right on Sisson, if you're my eyes, all right? So it's safe to do so. Take the right Sisson, go take the right on Smart, it's going to bear right, and then left. Back onto Main, and then get back, and it's right on Willow to get back to regular room. So, on the block. Turn four.
1: Awesome. Is that street that I make my first right, right after Browsers at that light?
0: Good question. I'm not sure what's around it specifically. Take the first right. I'm watching you on GPS, and then, like I said, you're my eyes. If it's not safe to do so, to take the right. I'll have you take the next right after that, and we'll figure it around. But just go around the block. 10-4.
1: You are the man. Thank you. Will do. I'll do that right now.
0: I'll watch you until you get back to regular route.

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1: Canceled, the joint expired 2/25/2023 and a 2005 Infinity G35 Clearwood.
0: Carter, can you hit me a separate parking violation and start a hook for that one, please?
1: Carter?

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1: Suspended for insurance, 2008 Honda Accord, color black.
0: Roger, you can get a print hold that one as well. Hit me a separate number and a hook for that one as well.
1: Crazy.

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1: Infraction issue. 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
2: Very good.
3: Can you run a VIN for the first sheet that I hit?

0: language. You can clear out my parking violation, get a note with the citation issues, and I'll take a second number.
1: Thank you.

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0: this is to Nixville Medic for mutual aid response to 56 Isabella Drive, Summers, 56 Isabella Drive. 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
1: Come on, 29. Good, sir. Why don't you give me an 8 on that before you go over?

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1: Perfect.
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Elderly male named Elliot Bell called 911 three times, stated accidental. We attempted to call back Parkway to speak to staff, and they did not answer.

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2: Dispatch, Thompsonville, Mexico Medics, please running a hot response. 6 Franklin Street, up 6 Franklin Street, 58-year-old female who had a fall outside, she's now reporting hip and back pain. ML is 1918.
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0: A Phoenix, it came in as an automated crash detection. It sounds like we have a caller on the line. It is an actual accident, unknown CI at this point.
1: Been here for probably another 10 minutes or so. If you could just start some other units, and I'll head out there once I click.
0: Roger, 477.
1: Demo.
0: Signal 4, post and Phoenix, 1004, you'll be the 10. It's going to be a Carver's history with airbags.

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1: Yeah, I copy.
2: 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For a motor vehicle accident, the area of Post Office Road and Phoenix Ave. Came in as car versus tree. Airbags deployed, unknown injuries. Timeout is 1927.

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1: We just went to the dispatch center section. 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
2: EMS 6 to Medic 4, it's Phoenix and

0: I'm sorry, connected race. 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
1: Foxtrot,
0: three,
1: command,
0: five.
2: Go ahead.
3: Highland Valley, flight 18, Jeep Grand Cherokee, color silver, out of Southfield.
1: Also, can you notify DPW? There's a tree down across the road blocking Post Road. They're going to have to come take care of this.
3: 489 and 490. Very good.
4: Roger. 9 from L29. If you're tied up, I can do that.
5: I appreciate it, sir, but I'm finishing up here.
6: Now, just for the crash alert notification, is there a phone number associated with that?

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1: Under S49, we're adding the number to the sheet.
2: Right, Steve, can you just run that in-house?
1: Yeah.
2: I'm just looking to see if that phone number is associated with the ownership order.
1: Phone number, come back to Christopher Murphy, the RO.
2: Thank you.
3: No, 47, where do you want 99?
4: Somewhere on South Road near Freshwater would be a good spot for the north side. On the south side, we should get somebody on post office. 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Then we want somebody down near Deborah, possibly near Raffia.
3: 90, I'll go to post in Raffia area.
5: Dispatch to Post Road Command.
2: Not in post office in 5.
6: Go ahead.
5: You say DPW to clear the tree. What do you need? Bucket loader, chainsaw, etc.
6: Cool.
5: Okay.
4: What's the time of the initial alert? Right now. Post Road,

0: He's already set to track. He's on post route.
1: He's on post route.
0: I'm going to go towards Raphael.

0: and males.
1: Four nine is a white male, approximately 60 years old, 5'11".

0: Coast Guard Command at dispatch. Can you have the officer running a track come back to my location, please?
1: How old is the Ritter Slugger?
2: About 60.
3: Last unit, call again, please. I was on the phone with Ever Source.
4: 4-7-8. Can you ask why you're firing your response?
0: Can you tell the officer doing the track to come back to the car, please?
5: We're asking now.
3: Back to that.

0: Palm 17, that officer is inquiring as to what you need.
1: We have the party on the phone.
2: Then the fire has the party on the phone.
3: All right, where is it? He's Route 5 in post. The daughter has him on the phone right now. We're trying to get his location, be sure.
4: Hey, if I'm Route

0: Just be advised, the tree is blocking the post, so you can't get through.
1: Where is the Gusta coming from?
2: Somebody just needs to go down Route 5's post office and check for him first.
3: Not in there. Not seeing anyone.

0: to Medic 4. EMS 6 is hailing you.
1: Copy,

0: Any interest made contact with him yet?
1: So far, I was able to speak to him on the phone shortly. He said he was 5 in post, but we're trying to get his location through GPS on the daughter's phone to be sure.

0: Go ahead.
1: Four Evita at Taco Bell. Evading cars, Mass Reg. Six Delta Foxtrot 091. The caller's following them into the square now.
0: Conscious.

0: 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Do it.
1: What is he doing, guys?
2: 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I will be in service DUI until 2400 car 1325.

0: a misuse on a silver SUV pulling into a Chipotle.
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0: Currently in the Motel 6 parking lot, silver Hyundai Santa Fe, mass plate.
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2: Based on the condition of the car with the airbags and the operator still missing, can you try obtaining on the phone? I believe it's AT&T.

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1: South on freshwater now. And she's back going west on 190. 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
0: Command will be terminated. 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

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Are you available? Uh, 15 at Kennedy Middle, indicating zone 101. 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

0: bring in from 477. Have we started a second contract?
1: Yeah, I saw 47 recast from the car. I'm not sure where he's at.

0: Yeah, recasting in a minute or so.
1: Go ahead.
2: What kind of vehicles are involved in the evading?
1: The vehicle was a silver Santa Fe, misused mask plates, collars, and a gray Honda Accord.
2: No, I swear I have a black Infiniti leaf bumpers dragging on the ground from snow. Check on.
3: Mass 5, Lima, Delta, Golf, 4-3, Mass.
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0: Buona.
1: Aspetti, ciao. Valid 2008 Infiniti G35 color black.
2: Right. Before, just confirm that the black Infiniti is absolutely not the vehicle.

0: Of course. With the heat and unknown injuries, can you start a second dog as well?
1: Chris, you need a second dog?
0: Yeah, Roger.
1: Four or seven.
2: Okay.
1: And 47, do you have a good lead? Again.
0: The second track, they're on it now.
2: Second track started at 2000.
0: Post. Anyone check the Raffia Duncan?
3: Yeah, I'm right here. I'll check it.

0: S49.
1: Good.
0: 407 unavailable, 423 didn't answer. Do you want us to hit the hotline?
1: I don't know if you copied, but 23 and 07 are unavailable. Do you think it would be beneficial to hit the hotline?